it's okay to be a boy. But for a boy to look like a girl is degrading. Because you think that being a girl is degrading. But secretly, you'd love to know what it's like, wouldn't you? What it feels like for a girl.

girls can wear jeans, cut their hair short, wear shirts and boots. So it's okay to be a boy. But for a boy to look like a girl is degrading. Because you think that being a girl is degrading. But secretly, you'd love to know what it's like, wouldn't you? What it feels like for a girl.

Welcome to Sitges Country Plus. That was Slade Cleeves, Hard to Believe, and a reference to women on the game getting cold on New Year's Eve, standing on the corner. So today's programme is exclusively the verb believe, creer. So cada canción contiene believe. La segunda canción en el programa es de Vince Gill. Título, I Still Believe in You.

That was Vince Gill. He's with the Eagles these days. He turned down Mark Knopfler and Dire Straits many years ago. And he's a great guitarist, a great singer. I Still Believe in You. Our own duet, de Earl Thomas Conley y Emmylou Harris, es una canción escrita por Bob McDill, así que hay ciertas garantías en cuanto a calidad. Título, We Believe in Happy Endings.

Well, that was Earl Thomas Conley and Emmylou Harris, We Believe in Happy Endings, a song written by Bob McDill. A really good song. In fact, these first three songs of the programme, I'm pretty happy with the quality of the music and the writing. Ahora una canción de Trisha Yearwood. La traducción es Créeme, cariño, yo mentía. Believe me, baby, I lied.

That's his biggest hit in his early period as a rock and roll pop artist. Then he moved into country. Conway Twitty, it's only make-believe. Yesterday, make-believe is fantasía, tu imaginación estás imaginando algo que no es posible. Y este es el título de la próxima canción de Emmylou Harris, Making Believe.

So December 1966, Dr. Zhivago arrived in London, and Neil Diamond's I'm a Believer, the Monkees, arrived in the UK. Life was pretty good. I just left school. Ahora te son Hinojosa, un poco de Tex-Mex, incluso hay un verso en castellano. Título, Baby Believe.

That was Kris Kristofferson singing a song by his friend, written by his friend Waylon Jennings, after Jennings died, and the title is I Do Believe, and it's included in a sort of homage album. And Kristofferson's voice isn't as good as Waylon's, but it's got a good message. Bueno, ahora vamos con los Mavericks. Es que antes de Navidad 2025 pusimos un programa con muchas canciones de los Mavericks porque Raúl Malo murió a principios de diciembre. Esta canción me recuerda a los Beatles, por ejemplo, Hey Jude. Vamos con Would You Believe?

Those were the Mavericks there, Would You Believe? And I say it's got a sort of echo of the Beatles around the time of All You Need Is Love or Hey Jude. Ahora una canción de Elvis, Just Can't Help Believing.